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At 19, Woodlake Court. 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

0: 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Move up. Scat Station 41. At 501 East Pierce Boulevard. Cross streets are Ash Street and North Locust Street. 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Move up.
1: Medic 412, 9640, 9815 responding. 10 houses of Prominence, 204 Prominence Lane. Police request you stage 2 days en route for a verbal disturbance between a mother and 18-year-old female. Responded out for 18-year-old female who recently stopped taking medication earlier. Mother feels the 18-year-old and did an eval. Again, police request you stage.
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1: Stand by. 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

0: Lydia 15, you are clear to disregard from El Agave.
1: Is clear, so we are reassigned to 1201. Oh, we are disregarding El Agave. Are we going to the prominent, the 204 prominence?
2: Units responding, 204 prominence lane. Police on scene advise you to proceed. 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

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Not threatening.

Medic 261 and 9664, ETCD transfer, St. Joseph, St. Charles, at 300, First Capital Drive Unit ER11. Cross streets are South 2nd Street and South 3rd Street. Medic 261 and 9664, ETCD transfer, St. Joseph, St. Charles, at 300, First Capital Drive, Unit ER11. Cross streets are South 2nd Street and South 3rd Street. 1930.

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Stroke not alert. At 641 Glencoe Drive. Cross streets are Karen Street and Ross T Road. Medic 262 and 9435. Stroke not alert. At 641 Glencoe Drive. Cross streets are Karen Street and Ross T Road. 1931.

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St. Joseph, St. Charles. At 300, First Capital Drive Unit ER 24. Cross streets are South 2nd Street and South 3rd Street. 1937.

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0: 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Abdominal pain near fainting. Quick trip. Brian Road and BMP. At 9:55, Brian Road. Cross streets are Veterans Memorial Parkway and White Magnolia Drive. Medic 421. Abdominal pain near fainting. Quick trip. Brian Road and BMP. At 9:55, Brian Road. Cross streets are Veterans Memorial Parkway and White Magnolia Drive. 2038. Medic 221. Back pain. Boulevard Senior Living of St. Peter's. At 500. Bluffstone Circle Unit 3018. Cross streets are South Old Highway 94 and Woodstone Drive. Medic 221. Back pain. Boulevard Senior Living of St. Peter's. At 500. Bluffstone Circle. Unit 3018. Cross streets. South Old Highway 94 and Woodstone Drive. 2038.
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0: 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Sick case. At 314, Evergreen Drive. 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
1: 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Cross streets are South 2nd Street and South 3rd Street. 2110.

0: 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Fall not dangerous. Avondale Heights. At 627 Avondale Drive. Cross streets are Braxton Downs and Merrimack Downs. Medic 361. Fall not dangerous. Avondale Heights. At 627 Avondale Drive. Cross streets are Braxton Downs and Merrimack Downs. 2114.
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No one's on the floor.

Synthetic 351, Sick Case, Lakeridge, at 2417 South Lakeridge Court. Cross streets are Lake St. Louis Boulevard. Medic 351, Sick Case, Lakeridge, at 2417 South Lakeridge Court. Cross streets are Lake St. Louis Boulevard. 2121.

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Evaluation: acute onset priority symptom. Windsor Estates at 2150 West Randolph Street, Unit 611. Cross streets are 9410 and Medic 261. Evaluation: acute onset priority symptom. Windsor Estates at 2150 West Randolph Street, Unit 611. Cross streets are 2140.

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At 1113, River Oak Court. Cross streets are River Run Court. 9114, residential alarm. At 1113, River Oak Court. Cross streets are River Run Court. 2140.

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91-14, you're responding. 11-13, River Oak Court. 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

9854, Medic 412, and 9633. Motor vehicle accident with injuries. At Highway C and Perry Cade Boulevard. Cross streets are Highway C and Perry Cade Boulevard. 9854, Medic 412, and 9633. Motor vehicle accident with injuries. At Highway Z and Perry Cade Boulevard. Cross streets are Highway C and Perry Cade Boulevard. 2146.

94, 12, 96, 33, 98, 54 responding. Highway Z, Parakeet Boulevard. Highway Z and Parakeet Boulevard. Wife of a male in green, Dodge Charger, called advising this is her husband. Very disoriented after an MVA. Highway patrols on route with you. 1 Phil PD is also on route. County PD is also on route with you.

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Lewis and Clark Gardens. At 1221, Brunswick Road, Unit 119. Cross streets are Rosebery Drive and Dustane Drive. 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Fall possibly dangerous. Lewis and Clark Gardens. At 1221, Brunswick Road. Unit 119. Cross streets are Rosebery Drive and Dustane Drive. 2152.

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At 37, Juno Drive. 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Abdominal pain. 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

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At 723, First Capital Drive, Unit 002. Cross streets are South 7th Street and South 8th Street. Medic 262. 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At 723, First Capital Drive, Unit 002. Cross streets are South 7th Street and South 8th Street. 2207.

0: 6262 responding, Laurel Meadows, Madison Rahab, 723 First Capital Drive.
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At 1435, Cobblestone Drive. 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

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Police on scene advised to proceed. Medic 232 at 9620. Police on scene advised to proceed. They will be located at 1426 Cobblestone Drive.

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Assault possible danger. Police on scene advised to proceed Pegasus Farms. At 1426, Venus Drive. Cross streets are Venus Court and Athens Drive. Medic 121. Assault possible danger. Police on scene advised to proceed Pegasus Farms. At 1426, Venus Drive. Cross streets are Venus Court and Athens Drive. 2228.

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Appears to have been strangled. Unknown further.

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Medic 421. Hemorrhage. 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

fired 2254, Monarch fired 2257, 8734, Medic 321, and 9630. Motor vehicle accident and known injury. 64 westbound on the Boone Bridge. At 1349, 1301 I-64 West. Cross streets are Missouri River and Research Park Circle. Monarch fired 2254, Monarch fired 2257, 8734, Medic 321, and 9630. Motor vehicle accident and known injury. 64 westbound on the Boone Bridge. At 1349, 1301 I-64 West. Cross streets are Missouri River and Research Park. Circle. 2350. Motor vehicle accident and known injury. 64 westbound on the Boone Bridge. At 1349, 1301 I-64 West. Cross streets are Missouri River and Research Park Circle. 8706. Motor vehicle accident and known injury. 64 West, bound on the Boone Bridge. At 1349, 1301 I-64 West. Cross streets are Missouri River and Research Park Circle. 2354.

He was responding 64 westbound on the Boone Bridge, 64 westbound on the Boone Bridge, for a 2-3 vehicle, MVA, in the right lane, unknown injuries, highway patrols en route with you. This will involve a gray Nissan Sentra and a red Impala.

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0: Well, I'm seeing two vehicles, heavy damage. Here's all occupants out. 8734 is yeah, investigating. You show us a 364 command.
1: On scene, two vehicles, heavy damage. Appears all occupants are out. I'm investigating. In command.
0: Johnny, 364, come in. This will be a possible non-entry. 2254 is clear to return.
1: County 2257
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1: 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Says clear party 3. 241 says clear party 3. 8734, possible not injury. 2254,
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1: 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We can release the other incoming.
0: Would you like 2257 to remain on scene also?

41. 41, sir. We're not marked at Peters. And I'm marked at Peters.

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0: This is going to be non-injury, releasing medic 321. 8734 will remain on scene, traffic control.
1: Okay. 8734, non-injury, releasing medic 321. Remaining on scene for traffic control.

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Cross streets are South Old Highway 94 and Woodstone Drive. Medic 231, Fall Public Assist, Boulevard Senior Living of Street, Peters, at 500, Bluffstone Circle, Unit 1007. Cross streets are South Old Highway 94 and Woodstone Drive. 0015.

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Cross streets are Forest Park Drive and Bellingrass Gardens Avenue. 0024.

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Just had a femur fracture surgery at Children's, and the mother left the hospital with the patient. 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

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Woodlands at Bear Creek. At 4105, Cripple Creek Court. Cross streets are Rocky Mound Drive. Medic 412. Abdominal pain. Woodlands at Bear Creek. At 4105, Cripple Creek Court. 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

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Cross streets are Lake Village Drive and Lake Santa Marina. 8814R, MiG-251, and MiG-291. 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Cross streets are Lake Village Drive and Lake Santa Marina. 0032.

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0: Paramedic 251, 8837 responding, yacht club of St. Louis, 105 Lake Village Drive, 65-year-old male, tripped and fell over firewood, head injury with serious bleeding, being controlled. Patient's going to be located outside, past the restaurant, near RVs, on Rapid, appears to be near a gazebo next to the
1: sick case. Respond on the quiet Stonemore. At 115 Central Park Avenue. Cross streets are Forest Park Drive and Bell and Grass Gardens Avenue. 0037.

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Fall Public Assist. Forest Park. At 402 Allen Drive. Cross streets are Taylor Place and Jacobs Lane. Medic 111. Fall Public Assist. Forest Park. At 402 Allen Drive. Cross streets are Taylor Place and Jacobs Lane. 0150.

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Cross streets are School Street and Castellan Parkway. 0209.

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Springhurst Terrace. 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Springhurst Terrace. At 412 Wild Oak Drive. Cross streets are Shady Rock Lane and English Ivy. 0215.

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funding South Main Street in Lombard. Central CPD is originally around for a approximately 29-year-old unknown breathing status. Per PD, you are now clear to disregard. Units responding South Main Street and Lombard Street in the area. Per PD, you are now clear to disregard.

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Sick case. At 38, North Joyce Ellen Way. Cross streets are Janissan Drive and Little Gore Cross. Death 31. Sick case. At 38, North Joyce Ellen Way. Cross streets are Janissan Drive and Little Gore Cross. 0234.

Static 242, Average Sirius, at 18, North Brighton Park Court. Cross streets are Brighton Way. Medic 242, Hemorrhage Sirius, at 18, North Brighton Park Court. Cross streets are Brighton Way. 0236.

9131 responding, 38 North Joyce Allen Way, 75-year-old male, released on low vax yesterday, on a new medicine. Doctor advised to call if he runs a fever over 101. Current fever 102 with chills and weakness.

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At 7236, Picasso Drive. 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Abdominal pain. At 7236, Picasso Drive. 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

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Focal absent seizure. At 2, North Harris Drive. Cross streets are Harris Drive and West Garden Walk Drive. Medic 132. Focal absent seizure. At 2, North Harris Drive. Cross streets are Harris Drive and West Garden Walk Drive. 0408.

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Now report this conscious alert.

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Citizen Assist. Del Mar Gardens, Elizabeth Allen. At 7092, South Outer 364, Unit 176. Cross streets are Twin Chimneys Boulevard and Montrachet Drive. Medic 341 and 9662. Citizen Assist. Del Mar Gardens, Elizabeth Allen. At 7092, South Outer 364. Unit 176. Cross streets are Twin Chimneys Boulevard and Montrachet Drive. 0459.

0: 7440, Medic 251, and 9650. Motor vehicle accident and known injury. Police on scene advised to proceed. At 3692, Highway B. Cross streets are Seaburger Road and Hoosterd Road. 9440, Medic 251, and 9650. Motor vehicle, accident and known injury. Police on scene advised to proceed. At 3692, Highway B. Cross streets are Seaburger Road and Hoosterd Road. 0501. Medic 241. Sick case. 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Cross streets are Appletree Court and Barclay Street. Medic 241. Sick case. At 22, Appletree Drive. Cross streets are Appletree Court and Barclay Street. 0502.
1: Medic 341, 9662, responding Delmar Garden Village of O'Fallon, 7092, South Avenue 364. Appointment 176 for a 94-year-old female, oxygen cord disconnected, unable to get up, not able to get a hold of staff.

0: 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Ma'am, when you say unable to get up, she's still in bed, correct? That's clear. 341 can disregard.
1: Okay, disregard.

Medic 251, 9440 responding. 3692, Highway B. Police on scene advise you to proceed for a disturbance. Possible MVA. One male subject, approximately 20 years old, with an injury to nose and forehead. Medic 241 responding, 22 Apple Tree Drive for a 60-year-old male, abdominal pain, unable to urinate for 5 to 6 hours. History of bladder cancer removed yesterday.

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1: 9655 square. 426 County. I'm just responding in place of 421. Affirmative. 422 is responding in place 421.

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Medic 412, Sick Case, Boulevard, at 110, Harry Kate Boulevard, Unit 3011. Cross streets are Highway C and John Charles Drive. Medic 412, Sick Case, Boulevard, at 110, Harry Kate Boulevard, Unit 3011. Cross streets are Highway Z and John Charles Drive. 0537.

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An 80-year-old female, weak, unable to get up from the bed.

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Motor vehicle accident with injuries. At Highway 61 North and McHugh Road. Cross streets are Highway 61 North and McHugh Road. 98-24, Medic 411, and 96-40. Motor vehicle accident with injuries. At Highway 61 North and McHugh Road. Cross streets are Highway 61 North and McHugh Road. 0605.

24 responding to Highway 61 North and McHugh Road. 14 PD's unseen. Vehicle versus deer. 37 year old male. Head and back pain. County Medic 412. 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

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Fall not dangerous. At 15, Jamestown Drive. Cross streets are Jamaica Drive and Belmont Drive. Medic 122. Fall not dangerous. At 15, Jamestown Drive. Cross streets are Jamaica Drive and Belmont Drive. 0626.

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At 529, Norma Drive. Cross streets are Norwood Drive and Mayor Drive. 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Follow public assist. At 529, Norma Drive. Cross streets are Norwood Drive and Mayor Drive. 0648.

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Sick case not alert. Scene safety issues present. At 900, Sweet River Court. Cross streets are Riverdale Park Drive. Old Monroe Fire 9312, Metaguan 11, 9606, and 9114. Sick, case not alert. Scene safety issues present. At 900, Sweet River Court. 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

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O'Fallon PD's en route for a female in her 30s, walked into the lobby and requested EMS, refused to provide a reason. 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

Medic 341. 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At 214, Newell Way. Cross streets are Mora Boulevard and Newbridge Way. Medic 341. Allergic reaction. At 214, Newell Way. Cross streets are Mora Boulevard and Newbridge Way. 0750.

2341 responding to 214, Mineral Way, 56-year-old male, facial swelling for several days after starting new medication on the first, difficulty swallowing.

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Tesla.

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At 270, Burlingham Drive. 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

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LSS is Breeze Park. 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LSS is Breeze Park. 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Unit 937B. Cross streets are Breeze View Main. 0804.

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Medic 351. Fall possibly dangerous. Kingsgate. At 805, Kingsgate Drive. Cross streets are Phoenix Parkway. Medic 351. Fall possibly dangerous. Kingsgate. At 805, Kingsgate Drive. Cross streets are Phoenix Parkway. 0806.

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Highway Patrol is on scene for a traffic stop. 54-year-old female. 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

to Anderson, 2805 Kingsgate Drive, 95 Rose Mill, fell in the driveway, laceration over the eye, bleeding's been controlled, arm and hip injury, unable to get up.

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Salvation Army. At 1, William Booth Drive. Cross streets are Veterans Memorial Parkway. Medic 132. 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At 1, William Booth Drive. Cross streets are Veterans Memorial Parkway. 0812.

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Scene safety issues present. At 965, Lafayette Landing Court. Cross streets are Lafayette Landing Drive. 0819.

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At 230, Spencer Road. 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Cross streets are Spencer Road. 0831.

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At 21. Midland Park Drive, Unit 122. Cross streets or Mexico Road. Medic 422. 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At 21. Midland Park Drive. Unit 122. Cross streets or Mexico Road. 0847.

Medic 321, sick case, at 8:56, Dupree Court. Cross streets are Mexico Road and Dupree Circle. Medic 321, sick case, at 8:56, Dupree Court. Cross streets are Mexico Road and Dupree Circle. 0849.

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Vision 1 responding, 856, report, 80, female, discharge from ICU, leaking over sepsis, now has a fever of 136.

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1: 9134 and Medic 131. Difficulty breathing, clammy or cold sweats. At 31, Taylor Court. Cross streets are Taylor FQ. 9134 and Medic 131. Difficulty breathing, clammy or cold sweats. At 31, Taylor Court. Cross streets are Taylor FQ. 0906.

131 responding. 31 Taylor Court. 69 year old female alleging she can't describe her symptoms, that she feels weird and like she may have a heart attack. She has chest pain, slight difficulty breathing, refusing inhaler, slightly panicked. Has been taking prior to calling. History of COPD.

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At 1159, Big Piney Drive. Cross streets are Sitting Bull Drive and Red Feather Court. 0927.

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0: 2021 woman, Kevin Brown, 5997 Middle Ridge Mall Drive, 20-year-old female, single seizure, suspect not known history, now in contact.
1: Okay, from 361, anybody's building one or two.
0: 361, this is not advised. 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

This is morning to show you this bunny who's from memory care 118 Elm Street, room 5, 85 rubs in outside of the bed, non injury. Patient weighs approximately 210. Unfortunately, I hear something calming, 2203 Gaffney Drive. Looks at Lewis, out with a 19-year-old, was missing and located. Foster family requesting patient evals and psych history. Patient was making suicide statements yesterday.

Medic 412. Sick case. At 523, Briar Meadows Court. Cross streets are W Northview Avenue. Medic 412. Sick case. At 523, Briar Meadows Court. Cross streets are W Northview Avenue. 0944.

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1: 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Again, you'll see a male ranger causing weakness and immobility.

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Please be advised, no obvious during safety issues, no weapons. We'll give you that size and black shirt and khakis.

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0: Matic 431, 8925, and 9640. Motor vehicle accident and known injury. At West Highway N and Wilmer Road. Cross streets are West Highway N and Wilmer Road.
1: Matic 431,
0: 8925, and 9640. Motor vehicle accident and known injury. At West Highway N and Wilmer Road. Cross streets are West Highway N and Wilmer Road. 1029.

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0: County shows back in service. We're going to respond to that vehicle accident at Highway End and Wilmer.
1: That's good, Uncle Johnny.

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0: What was your previous traffic?
1: 8925, could disregard since 9854 is going.
0: That's clear. Just confirming we're still responding.
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0: Ma'am, I'm on the scene. Two vehicles, minor damage. One's on Wilmer and one's off the roadway on him.
1: Excuse me, two vehicles, minor damage. One on Wilmer and one off the roadway on him.

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And Houghtonville Fire 4802. Motor vehicle accident and known injury. Blanchette Bridge East. At 23,000, I-70 East. Cross streets of South Main Street and Missouri River. 9425. Medic 211. 9650. Houghtonville Fire 4835. 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And Houghtonville Fire 4802. Motor vehicle accident and known injury. Blanchette Bridge East. At 23,000, I-70 East. Cross streets of South Main Street and Missouri River. 1035.

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0: 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Medic 241. Seizure. At 773 Highland Hill Court. 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

0: 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Got as well. Large caution sign at the end of Wilmer on Highway N. Fractured stability.
1: That's clear.
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0: at Westmeyer Road and May Road. Cross streets are Westmeyer Road and May Road.
1: County 6 traffic in play 06.
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3: 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Appears three vehicles, moderate heavy damage. 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
2: 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I'll check.
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Medic 451. Motor vehicle accident with injuries. At Westmeyer Road and May Road. Cross streets are Westmeyer Road and May Road. Medic 451. Motor vehicle accident with injuries. At Westmeyer Road and May Road. Cross streets are West Meyer Road and May Road. 1053.

0: 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Move up. Scat Station 41. At 501 East Pierce Boulevard. Cross streets are Ash Street and North Locust Street. Medic 431. Move up. Scat Station 41. At 501 East Pierce Boulevard. Cross streets are Ash Street and North Locust Street. 1054.
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0: 21 at this time. We have 2 priority 3s. We did not need any additional resources.
1: 421, 2 priority 3s. Just confirming that 451 can disregard.
0: If they're still responding, have them continue.
1: Last pair, I'm at 451, I'm at 851. Continue, has this one vehicle disregard.
2: From 451, could you please repeat your
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Overdose not alert. At 1610, Spring Mill Drive. Cross streets are Piney Road and Woods Mill Drive. 1101.

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There's no Narcan available. He is conscious and aware. 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

0: 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Full unknown status. Sunnybrook Park at 509 Norma Drive. Cross streets are Norwood Drive and Mayor Drive. 9450 and Medic 261. Full unknown status. Sunnybrook Park at 509 Norma Drive. Cross streets are Norwood Drive and Mayor Drive. 1104.
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Odor investigation with EMS. 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
1: Priority 3. Medic 122, 9524, you're responding to 101 Villa Circle Drive for an elderly female reporting a strong unknown odor in the area of her bathroom, making her sick and have difficulty breathing. Patient has COPD.

0: dispatch responding to 33 Olding Drive. Hit a girl female, fell sometime in the last 2 days, injury to the head and hand, found on the floor by the landlord. Patient is reported as conscious on alert, history of dementia.
1: Medic 261 says clear, priority 3.
0: 261 says clear, priority 3.

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1: 411, St. Joe's Lake. 411, do you still need 96 extra to return? I was inquiring with 411 if they still needed you since they're transporting to Lake.
2: That's clear, ma'am. I spoke with 40 public service. I'm going to meet them at Lake.
1: Clear, I'll leave you on the call.
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0: 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Can you show us around to St. Joe's Lake, St. Louis? We have two patients on board.
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At 15, Congressional Way Court. Cross streets of the Cedars Drive. 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

Defense 341 responding, 15th Congressional Lake Court, City Port of Mill, Grand Level Fall, State High on Fireplace, Skyfall Station, taking control, 235 pounds.

Medic 431. Fall Public Assist. At 272, Kirsten Drive. Cross streets are Denver Court and Gentry Edwin Court. Medic 431. Fall Public Assist. At 272, Kirsten Drive. Cross streets are Denver Court and Gentry Edwin Court. 1140.

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Allergic reaction. Gas station. At 8695 Veterans Memorial Parkway. Cross streets are Highland Drive and Highway K. Medic 132. Allergic reaction. Gas station. At 8695 Veterans Memorial Parkway. Cross streets are Highland Drive and Highway K. 1145.

9192 responding to the gas station, 8695 Van Memorial Parkway, scene safety issues present. 37-year-old female got in a fight with her boyfriend and he kicked her out of the truck, located in the area of the gas station, extremely uncooperative, refusing to sit down or stop yelling, Sister Airways closed, PD route.

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Golden Corral, O'Fallon. At 1301, Round Lake Road. Cross streets are Highway K. 9144, Medic 111, and 9630. Unconscious breathing. Golden Corral, O'Fallon. At 1301, Round Lake Road. Cross streets are Highway K. 1155.

0: 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Hey, what's 34 is fine, please, 9-1-34.
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0: Units responding, Golden Corral, 1501 Bramblett Road, 69-year-old male originally reported unconscious, breathing, vomiting, now starting to wake up. Clearly located in the front lobby. Unit 121-9514 responding, 315 Aventura Way for 69-year-old male, early afternoon patient, dehydration, dizzy.

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Cross streets are Highway 364 West Off-Ramp and Highway 364 West On-Ramp. 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At 1101, Cottleville Trails Drive. Unit 305. Cross streets are Highway 364 West Off-Ramp and Highway 364 West On-Ramp. 1258.

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I have Lone Park Independent Living, 41001, Cargo Coast Drive, room 205. 70-year-old female, volunteers bleeding from the head, attempting to control.

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Fall possibly dangerous. At 6, Arborgate Drive. 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Medic 132. Fall possibly dangerous. 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

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At 24-15, Breezy Point Lane. 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

0: 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We're report 2566 Lions Lane, the entrance. 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
2: 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Duchenne Hills. At 2812 Park Avenue. Cross streets are Concordia Lane and Elmhurst Drive. 9410 and Medic 262. Sick case altered LOC. Duchenne Hills. At 2812 Park Avenue. Cross streets are Concordia Lane and Elmhurst Drive. 1332.
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Windsor Estates. At 2150 West Randolph Street, Unit 209A. Cross streets are. Medic 251. Evaluation. Windsor Estates. At 2160 West Randolph Street. Unit 209A. Cross streets are. 1356

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Fall not dangerous. Juiced wheels. At 800 North 2nd Street. Cross streets are Franklin Street and Morgan Street. Medic 261. Fall not dangerous. Juiced wheels. At 800 North 2nd Street. Cross streets are Franklin Street and Morgan Street. 1406.

Hare Krishna, Krishna, responding. 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

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Difficulty breathing. Assisted living at Meadowlands. At 1:35, Meadowlands Estates Lane Unit 402. Cross streets are Tom Juniper Avenue and T.R. Hughes Boulevard. 91-14 and medic 111. Difficulty breathing. Assisted living at Meadowlands. At 1:35, Meadowlands Estates Lane, Unit 402. Cross streets are Tom Juniper Avenue and T.R. Hughes Boulevard. 1415.

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0: sure. That's clear, I'll put you in route.

Minutes responding, assisted Lillian Meadowlands, 135 Meadowlands, Estates Lane, room 402, 100-year-old female, difficult breathing, difficult speaking, clammy, recent pneumonia.

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That's my 80-year-old male, any other consciousness, blood pressure issues, vomiting, no consciousness alert, diabetic, history of stroke.

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1: That's good. Medic 111, will you evaluate the patient? Will you address if you need to be seen?
2: Can I just go ahead and do BC roll?
1: Yes. 11, would you like someone to call it on the urgent?
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0: 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Cross streets are Tom Juniper Avenue and T.R. Hughes Boulevard. 9606. Difficulty breathing. 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At 135, Meadowlands Estates Lane. Unit 402. Cross streets are Tom Juniper Avenue and T.R. Hughes Boulevard. 1421.
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2: 111 says clear for 33. 9606 can just drive.
0: 111 says clear for 33, 9606 can just drive.

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Continuous or multiple seizures. Ultimate defense firing range. 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

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Chest pain with difficulty breathing. At 2505, Bastien Road. Cross streets are Bastien Road. 98.24, Medic 412, and 96.40. Chest pain with difficulty breathing. At 2505, Bastien Road. Cross streets are Bastien Road. 1440.

named week over 5, Baskin Road, 70 year old male, Tristan, Triple Breath, Clammy, Pictures of Mine, Essence of the Whole Country, indicated due to lack of early school.

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Patient not alert. At 305, Alexander Court. Cross streets are Castle Stewart Court. 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Changing. Patient not alert. At 305, Alexander Court. Cross streets are Castle Stewart Court. 1448. Medic 242 and 9620. 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At 5101, Executive Center Parkway Unit 131. Cross streets are Piper Hill Drive and St. Peter's Center Boulevard. Medic 242 and 9620. Evaluation. Acute onset priority symptom. 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At 5101, Executive Center Parkway. Unit 131. Cross streets are Piper Hill Drive and St. Peter's Center Boulevard. 1449.

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0: 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Motor vehicle accident high mechanism. Up Highway 61 South and Dietrich Road. Cross streets are Highway 61 South and Dietrich Road. Respond on FE Tax 61. Lincoln County Fire 6424, Medic 451, 9806, 9815, Medic 411, and 9630. Motor vehicle accident high mechanism.
1: Up
0: Highway 61 South and Dietrich Road.
2: I'm in service.
0: Cross streets are Highway 61 South and Dietrich Road. Respond on FE Tax 61, 1509.
1: Thank you, sir. That's clear. 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

0: Canada 906, informing a response. Canada 9640. How many units do you want on air standby?
1: I didn't hear a secondary. Can you give me an update on secondary?
0: Let's go secondary. Passenger. Secondary is Highway 61 South and Dietrich Road. Two occupants, both unconscious. Looks like one passenger is 9640, looks like...
1: Captain in the air at this point.
0: 9640, looks like one of the passengers is not alert, breathing. Other passenger is unconscious, not breathing. Can you repeat for how many?
1: Two helicopters at this time, I'll advise.
0: This is 15-2 helicopters in standby.

0: 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Passenger has a pulse and is moving. Both are currently unconscious and breathing.
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2: County 9824 on scene. This will be 61 southbound. We have one semi off the road on its side. Vehicle is also off the road on its side. We're investigating.
0: 61 southbound, one semi off the roadway on its side, one passenger car off the roadway on its side, I'm not kidding.

0: 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Did Lincoln County respond as well?
1: 951, we have priority 2. Location priority 1, location priority 2. Lincoln County has been dispatched. And 451, we also have priority 3, ambulatory.
2: Medic 431 and 9606. 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
1: one patient
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0: 24 from command. You guys going to need extrication?
2: Medic 421. Move up. Scat Station 41, at 501 East Pierce Boulevard. Cross streets are Ash Street and North Locust Street. Medic 421,
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1: 411,
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1: Unable to extricate. Can you verify if this is the same priority 1 patient, or if the priority 2 has upgraded?
3: Same priority 1, CPR progress.
1: 2 priority 1, CPR progress.
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0: County Medic 411, can you advise when the second patient has been extricated and CPR starts?
1: CPR progress inside of the vehicle. She is not extricated. Working on that now.
0: That's clear. Two patients. CPR in progress.
2: Tony, can you bring an extra set of cutters tomorrow?
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0: 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Tony, then you're leaving County Unit responding.
3: Dietrich Road. Cross streets or Highway 61 South and Dietrich Road. Respond on FECAT 61. 9650. Motor vehicle accident high mechanism. Respond on the urgent 30 East NS. As Highway 61 South and Dietrich Road. Cross streets or Highway 61 South and Dietrich Road. Respond on FECAT 61. 1521. Motor vehicle accident high mechanism. Respond on the urgent 30 East NS. As Highway 61 South and Dietrich Road. Cross streets or Highway 61 South and Dietrich Road. Respond on FECAT 61. 9664. Motor vehicle accident high mechanism. Respond on the urgent 30 East NS. As Highway 61 South and Dietrich Road. Cross streets or Highway 61 South and Dietrich Road. Respond on FECAT 61. 1521.
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0: We have two air helicopters on standby. Would you like them in route?
2: Go ahead and launch them in the air and put them on air standby.
0: That's clear. Air standby.

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0: You can advise, if Archer, can you give me the air ambulance names?
1: It's going to be one survival flight, one air evac. Survival flight should be approaching in approximately 10 to 15 minutes.
0: Man, it's clear. If you have communication with them, please advise them that they will be sitting down. We will have the LZ will be on 61 southbound. LZ will be on 61 southbound. Both air ambulances will be sitting down on 61 southbound.
1: That's clear, LZ 61 southbound. We'll notify.
0: Dispatch, 61 command, be advised we have three patients. One will be a priority one, one priority two, and one a priority three. Three patients.
1: That's clear. One priority one, one priority two, one priority three.
0: Dispatch from 61 command, be advised to 9802 will be ground contact.
1: That's clear.

0: F61 command, I need another engine. I want to have you have that engine be my LZ. They're going to approach the scene from 61 southbound. It is closed at my point right now, so they should be able to clear all the way down.
1: That's clear. Requesting additional engine for landing zone. Approach from 61 southbound, closed at T-Trick.

0: 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Motor vehicle accident high mechanism.
1: Our next unit is going to be coming from the west.
0: Highway 61
1: are they
0: going
1: to come down D-Trick or do you need them coming down 61
0: south? Streets are Highway 61 south and D-Trick Road. Respond on FECAP 61. 9834. Motor vehicle accident high mechanism. Respond on the urgent. At Highway 61 South and Dietrich Road.
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0: 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Highway 61 South and Dietrich Road.
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2: 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They're going to drive through the scene, and they're going to set up the LZ to the south of our location, on 61 South now.
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3: 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County, we're responding. What direction did 06 want us to respond on?
1: 9834, you are clear to come down Dietrich. You're going to go through the scene and set up the landing zone south of the crash location on 61, southbound. Units on scene 61, 10 minutes, Roger 1, 10-1.

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1: Come here, go ahead.
0: Can you identify the ambulance coming to the scene of Medic what?
1: Medic 431, he'll be coming 61 southbound.
0: Okay, have him come the wrong way on 61 southbound, okay? It should be cleared all the way to the scene.
1: That's clear, 431, and clear direct.
2: 431, that's negative, repeat.
1: 431 to head down the wrong way on Highway 61 southbound. It is shut down.
3: Off
0: command.
3: Would it be easier to take W to 61?
0: At the negative, 61 southbound to the north of us is completely jammed traffic. Stop traffic. Your best bet's going to be Dietrich.
3: That's clear. We're going Dietrich.
0: .6, can you clarify, is Dietrich south of W or is it north of W? I'm not familiar at the moment.
3: Dietrich is north of W.
0: Reroute, take W. 61 north, 61 southbound is clear. Take W if you can.
3: That's clear. We'll be taking W.
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1: County from 61 command. O2 is in conversation. Can I relay?
0: Just ensuring that they are on V-Fire 21. Survival flight will be reaching out shortly as ground contact.
1: Roger that. V-Fire 21.

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0: 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Annabrook. At 923, Annabrook Park Drive. 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
1: 9834, 9006, we're at 61 and W. Do we need to come north in the southbound lane?
2: Roger that. North-southbound lane. Be advised, the helo is inbound, so be on the lookout. Dispatch from 61 Command.
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24 from the winter standing, Brookings Barn Grill, 15356, the Hunter Memorial Parkway, 70 miles from St. Clair Gas Station was out of it. The gas station only had 2 drinks. The medical 12.

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Move up. Scat Station 41. At 501 East Pierce Boulevard. Cross streets are Ash Street and North Mogus Street. Medic 331. Move up. Scat Station 41. At 501 East Pierce Boulevard. Cross streets are Ash Street and North Mogus Street. 1548.

0: 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The 341 make haste and contact with status and priority.
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1: That's clear, you send me 9620. 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
1: 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Medic 341,
3: 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Cross Street to Crusher Drive. 8734, medic 321, and 9650. Chest pain with difficulty breathing. At 412, Southern Side, Lane. Cross Streets are Crusher Drive. 1551,

0: 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Cross streets are Ameristar Boulevard and North Outer Road. 1553.
1: He was responding to mobile 1401 South 5th Street. He didn't see any motor vehicle accident involving a motorcycle. 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

15 for command. 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

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At 23, Brentmoor Court. 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Medic 232. 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At 23, Brentmoor Court. Cross streets are Brentmoor Drive. 1613.

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Sick case. Berkshire Downs. 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Berkshire Downs. At 4, Greenbrier Summit Court. 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

And it's just he was responding, four reverse on the court, inverse shutdowns, 75 male, shaking, high blood pressure. Patient had a heart attack a few months ago, called the meds on the scene, verbal information, slight language there.

0: 232
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0: Yes, clear for transit.
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Medic 431-8854 responding, 232 Destin Court, 52L female, diabetic, low blood sugar, unknown blood sugar level, reported to be in and out of consciousness.

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Cardiac arrest, not breathing. Sunterra Springs of Garden Prairie. 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Cross streets are Darby Terrace Circle and Monet Drive. Respond on FE CAT 64. Medic 3, 51, 9633, 9844, and 9664. 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Sunterra Springs of Darden Prairie. At 7275, Highway N. Unit 104. 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Respond on FE CAT 64. 1740.

on the center of Spring, starting Prairie 7275 Highway N, room 104. 98-year-old female, not awake, not breathing. Originally reported as difficulty breathing. CPR is in progress. Use the front entrance.

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Obvious death. At 72, Hunting Creek Road. Cross streets are Wild Deer Lane and Oak Knoll Drive. Medic 131. Obvious death. At 72, Hunting Creek Road. Cross streets are Wild Deer Lane and Oak Knoll Drive. 1749.

Medic 231. Level 3 transfer. Barnes St. Peter's. At 10, Hospital Drive Unit 2287. Cross Street for Emergency Drive in June Bergman Circle. 1755.

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Assault unknown status. Police request State Sunbrook Apartments parking lot at 3600 Harry S. Truman Boulevard. Cross streets are trails of Sunbrook and Point West Boulevard. 9554, 9620, and Medic 241. Assault unknown status. Police request State Sunbrook Apartments parking lot at 3600 Harry S. Truman Boulevard. Cross streets are trails of Sunbrook and Point West Boulevard. 1805.

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It is responding to the parking lot of Sunbrook Apartments, 3600 Harriet Truman Boulevard. Please start requesting a stage. Still not reported fight in progress. One patient possibly seizing. I'm not exactly where they're located in the parking lot.

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0: 1938 was fine. 15 Lexington Oaks Court in Lexington Woods. 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
1: This request is stage 62 L female difficulty breathing, O2 saturation at 85%. 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

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Cross streets are Technology Drive. 1836. Medic 262 and 9606, ETCD transfer, St. Joseph, St. Charles, at 300, First Capital Drive, Unit ER 13, cross streets are South 2nd Street and South 3rd Street. Medic 262 and 9606, ETCD transfer, St. Joseph, St. Charles, at 300, First Capital Drive, Unit ER 13, cross streets are South 2nd Street and South 3rd Street. 1837.

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Yeah, it's responding. It's not medical. 5101 Executive Center Parkway, room 117. 65-year-old male. Severe cognitive decline. Not awake. He is breathing. O2 saturation is 70. Having moments of apnea. Picture of sacral cancer and respiratory failure. He is in the entrance.

0: 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Fall not dangerous. Rebar. At 4149, South Old Highway 94. Cross streets are Dingledine Road and Cedar Grove Drive. Medic 232. Fall not dangerous. Rebar. At 4149, South Old Highway 94. Cross streets are Dingledine Road and Cedar Grove Drive. 1859.
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2: Negative, 9640 is coming from headquarters.

Medic 232 responding to radar 4149 southbound Highway 94. Send you all female, slept from a far height chair. She's had a hip injury, no longer on the floor. When you enter, go to the right. She's located near the pool tables. Also reported before with her responding usual.